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31: You and I have never met, but I'm willing to bet that there is something you would like to do, but you feel like you can't, that it's too hard, that you don't deserve it. A colleague of mine recently told me about this new book called Brave Shift, 30 Mindset Changes to Transform Your Life. It's written by a woman named Michelle Carrer. Carrer says the one thing most people forget when they set a goal is to attach a reason to it. Having that reason is big, because when you don't want to do something that's necessary to reach your goal, you can go back to your reason to find the motivation you need. Try to frame your goal as something you want to achieve, as opposed to being a bad part of yourself that you want to change. That will make you more likely to succeed, as will asking for help. All of us need it, and it makes people feel good to help you achieve your goals. I'm Dr. Sanjay Gupta. helping you live a better life.

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0: right. Our second, Olivia. Heard Olivia Rodrigo at 10. Now, Olivia Dean right there. Kind of moving in the wrong direction. Was number 5 last week. Now, number 8 with Man I Need. All right. We'll keep an eye on that. I'm Carson Daly. A lot more coming up on our quest to get to number 1. Taylor, Somber, Harry Styles. And how about a little throwback from Rihanna? We'll toss that in as we conclude with our top 7 next on The Daily Download. This week's top 30.
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That was LEV. The bad news is ground beef, about $7 a pound now. Steak, $13 a pound. I think I'll stick with grilled pizza. That, I'm telling you, it's really good on the grill. You're welcome.

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0: This is why Summertime Rewind Weekend is so fun. I have not heard that one from Blondie in forever. It's The Tide Is High on 100.7 LEV, all 80s, all 90s, all weekend long with everything other than the weather. Wringing out my shirt from coming into the studio this afternoon. 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

0: singer Sheila E. making an appearance on a Summertime Rewind weekend. All 80s, all 90s, all weekend long. I'm 100.7 LEV. It's Crockett hanging out with you. Maybe you had a graduation party set for this weekend. Maybe you got one coming up. You got graduates that are going to be graduating at Stabler Arena next weekend or wherever it might be. We want you shouting out that class of 26 graduate. That could be high school, college, middle school, grade school, kindergarten. 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

0: There's Frankie Goes to Hollywood. We want to get you to Hershey on May 27th. It's 100.7 LEV on a summertime rewind weekend. Always putting on a fun show is Jason Mraz. 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